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0: Three songs to end the programme with today. The Fiddler's Daughter by Leroy Stagger from his new album Pilgrimage. Happiness by Wee Banjo 3 from Ireland from their album String Theory. And We Can Shine by Italian band Gaddon with that song of theirs opening that closing three-song block. Which leaves me with just enough time to say goodbye and thank you for tuning in on a radio perhaps or online on a different device. And I hope you may be able to join me again next week. But until then, this has been the International Americana Music Show, and my name's Michael Park. 3, 2, 1. Safe travels, everyone.
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1: 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Thank you for joining us for Morning Edition on WOUB, covering our community through news, music, storytelling, and more on the air and online. As short-term rentals like Airbnb and Vrbo multiply, Ohio communities are weighing how to regulate them.
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1: We'll take a look at restrictions on short-term rentals. That's coming up in 15 minutes on Today from the Ohio Newsroom. 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

0: Live from NPR News in Boston, I'm Steve Brown. The U.S. military has accused Iran of violating a fragile ceasefire after Kuwait reported coming under attack following an American strike against the Islamic Republic. It's the latest flare-up of fighting to threaten ongoing negotiations to end the war. U.S. Central Command said Kuwait intercepted missiles fired from Iran late yesterday and called the attack on one of America's top allies in the Persian Gulf an egregious ceasefire violation. A federal judge is giving a green light to President Trump's executive order seeking to create a national list of eligible voters and limit voting by mail. The judge rejected arguments by Democrats and civil rights groups that give the provision that exceeds the president's powers. The Constitution gives the power to set election rules to the states and Congress, not the president. No matter how rapidly Trump's administration acts, no voting changes are expected during primary elections, which continue into next month. A government official in Kenya says 16 students died in an overnight fire that started in a dormitory of a girls' boarding school. The officials say that 79 others were injured at the school, which has more than 800 students in central Kenya. 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
1: It's here and now. A key player in this year's World Cup is underfoot, literally. 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

0: 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I'm Juana Summers.
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1: 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Now a quick look at the weather forecast. Tonight, clear skies. Temperatures drop to a cool low of 48 degrees. Tomorrow, the beautiful weather continues. It will be completely sunny, light winds, high reaching around 78 degrees. Tomorrow evening will bring partly cloudy skies, low near 50 degrees, with patchy fog starting to develop in the early morning hours. And then that morning fog will clear out before 8 a.m. on Saturday, giving way to a mostly sunny day, high near 74 degrees.
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